0: Alcatraz to the Ninth Power.
1: No, that's not the name of it.
0: That's what you told me when you left.
1: I switched songs. This song is, Bank Account Blues.
0: Correct cue, Bank Account Blues. Take one, rolling.

0: Right.
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0: Okay.
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0: Still rolling. 2004, take five, take five.
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So viva Las Vegas, viva Las Vegas. How I wish that there were more than 24 hours.

0: Las Vegas with you.
1: Okay.
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1: Sure going great. 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
0: Okay.
1: 2004, take 7.

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1: I could have loved you, girl, like a planet could.
0: Can you turn it down? 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
2: I'm sorry, man. 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
0: No, you didn't know, man. 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Okay. Put a bit. Yeah, put it between there. You wake up, man. 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

0: I don't want to sing this song. 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My father always promised me that we would be free, but he did not promise me that we would live in France.
1: When I do take you away again.
2: How about Brooklyn?
0: No, my father knew nothing about New York at all. He promised me that we would live in peace. And that maybe I can still get. 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

You know, when you're looking at everything, it's such a gift to be able to look at something and to love it for the sake of it. And nurturing and maintaining that is one of the hardest tests of any pro, much less for anyone to find, right? What is the Beethoven who never found his piano or harpsichord or, right? And like, so for me, I had an intuitive yearning that skating was for me. No one was pointing me, telling me what to do because I have such a visceral

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3: Welcome to the Radio Valerie Dream Mail. Please tell us your dreams, as many as you'd like, and leave your name if you'd like to be credited in the piece. Thank you.
4: Hello, I did have a dream last night.
5: So I'm having a dream where, like...
6: I had a recurring dream.
4: A recurring dream?

0: So I had this dream once. I was sleeping.
1: I had a dream, but pretty much I had a really vivid dream.
2: So I dreamt I was a doctor in a hospital.
3: I had this dream that I had a few times where I...
4: I had a dream that I had a dream. I can't quite remember, but there were snakes involved and snakes biting a cat or maybe my foot or both at different times, but there were snakes.
5: So there were these chickens, hundreds of chickens. There were seagulls circling around my head.
2: There was a dog there too. I think it was my dog. It was black and white.
5: Hundreds of chickens. And they were all like neatly aisled for kilometres into distance.
1: I was going to the supermarket and there was a product which was a mixture of ham, chicken and dragon.
2: And it came with me. And then there was a black and white cat as well.
1: Being chased by two wolves.
6: I was swimming with two dolphins and...
1: being eaten alive by an animal.
6: And we were swimming around. It's like I could breathe underwater. And we were swimming through houses and exploring. It was like some kind of post-apocalyptic dream or something.
7: So we're travelling on this rocket called Turtle, the back of it, and we're like travelling along one of like the Mediterranean.
8: But then out of nowhere behind the rock, a giant scorpion appears and eats one of my friends.
2: And a huge dog, which was black and white, so it was a little speck, came, and I realised that the cat and the dog had made this new dog, which was huge and feral. I was just scared of it.
6: There was a little dog there, a Jack Russell.
1: All the snakes in the world were after one thing.
2: A rat.
1: The rub the back of the head on the knuckle hair.
7: It was like Gamera, but not.
2: And then we... were walking the dogs, the two little dogs that I wasn't scared of.
5: Flock of magpies on the green field. And they're kind of looking a bit scary.
1: You know, just walking down the roads or on a train, perhaps. And I'd look behind me and they'd be chasing me and they'd be stood upright. And I'd be running away from them. And as they got up to me, they'd knock me over and start eating me from the feet upwards, right? And that's when I'd wake up.
5: Each chicken was kind of sitting on like a metal square, sort of like a lid to a present box. In front of each hen was a miniature clawfoot bath. I filled each little bath with grain, and as soon as I finished pouring, the chickens would begin to eat. I remember thinking about how well-trained they were, and I was looking down a line of lightly still chickens, and they were all waiting quietly for their meals. The farmer said, like, I've got the most obedient chickens in all of Australia.
9: I was pregnant, and it was like my pregnant belly was just attached to me by an umbilical cord. So I was kind of carrying this belly in my arms, and then it turned into the white cat.
5: Then the next task for me to do was to clean their feet. And the only way to do it was with gear. I unscrewed a few bottles and just covered the chickens in boat's draft. They're looking at me with these red eyes. Behind me, my mum's gone. She's not on the train anymore. And all I know is that the birds took her and not giving her back.
9: Was a big white cat, and the cat kept on trying to get away, and I was trying to kind of calm it down and was holding it quite hard so that it wouldn't jump out of my arms and kind of rip the umbilical cord out of me.
8: To much shock and horror, I am thrown back by this scorpion.
5: The chickens behind me started to squawk, and it was the first time I'd even heard them. I stopped and turned around, and then I realised chickens I poured the beer on were beginning to sizzle. These lines of steam kind of whirled from their heads, and they were just squealing in pain. And it was such a hot day that the chickens were boiling in the beer, and they were all going to die because I poured them for their feathers and not their feet.
8: And I battled scorpions for hours upon hours on end.
7: So we're travelling on this rocket called Turtle.
2: I had a dream about the cat.
8: And then some more of my friends came down to the beach and they saw me battling this giant scorpion, and I tell them No, turn back. Go away. Don't

0: Don't come near me and this giant scorpion.
1: I look back at the line of dry birds and saw them shivering in fear, waiting for me to come to them and mistakenly cook them. I just couldn't believe I'd killed these birds. Yet, being so beautifully peaceful and quiet, they just let me do it.
0: I realised that I'm inside the mind of the turtle, and it's like this really cool, chilled-out funk turtle. The funk turtle is kind of part of this whole kind of conscious.
2: We were friends, me and this rat, and I had to say goodbye to it. It was quite a little kind of round rat, and I kept kind of shaking it off, but it kept grabbing me and like biting the bottoms of my feet, and as I walked away it kept on trying to kind of come with me, and I was kind of laughing and trying to shake it off without hurting it.
3: And then I became the dog. I took the dog's perspective and I started saying, "No, he's not! No, he's not!" over and over. And I jumped into the pool with him. And whenever I could hear the family's voices and chants coming through, I'd say it again.
2: And then I asked my mum for some help, so to see. She was kind of carrying the cat, which was attached to me.
0: The turtle starts kind of talking to me. Not talking to me, like kind of like telepathically. And, you know, he's like, "Yeah, it's cool, it's all good here. Chill out and relax and stuff." And, you know, just found that in his mind for a while, he's feeling calmed and relaxed and, you know, peace and part of a something large.
3: Then we got chased by a shark and the dolphins abandoned me.

0: And I was with my mom going to the circus. I was about 7 years old. And somehow I locked myself in the porta potty. And when I woke up, I was really scared. Going to an ATM, and I'm waiting for the money to come out, and instead of just one note, I can see maybe a bunch of notes that, you know, there's some kind of fault with the ATM, and I could grab a whole fist full of $50 notes, whereas I'd only wanted to get one out. But then I'm left with the dilemma of whether I should take them or not, because I know that the bank has my details and that there's cameras and that it's fraud, and it's a crippling decision. So I was really scared that they were going to kill me. And so I kept having to, and then I stole something to wear, but I got found out. It was a pretty scary dream.
1: Before, we all kind of like start panicking because there's nothing we can do. And...
2: I'm about 5 years old, and my mom and I are on a miniature train going around. There's a green field to the left. There's a flock of magpies on the green field. And they're kind of looking a bit scary. They're looking at me with these red eyes. And it's maybe the scariest thing that I could have seen as 3-4-year-old eyes. And then behind me, my mom's gone. She's not on the train anymore. And all I know is that the birds took her, and not giving her back. And yeah, it was terrifying.
3: I'm back in high school, and it's the beginning of a class, and I'm at my locker. Haven't got any books, haven't got a key to my locker, and the classes are starting. I don't know where the class is, what room it's in. I don't know which class I'm supposed to be in, what subjects I'm supposed to be learning at that moment, and I'm just wandering the corridors in like a blind panic, worried, thinking about it, that this knowledge is dripping away from me. Says that I'm more worried about not knowing some piece of, school knowledge, that I'm more worried about not knowing that than I am about being eaten alive by an animal.
4: I looked back at the line of dry birds and saw them shivering in fear, waiting for me to come to them and mistakenly cook them.
5: I can't describe the horror I experience. No puedo describir el horror que siento. We run, terrified, trying to find for a place to hide. It's so dark and luminous, it's like a space ride. Corremos aterrorizados, tratando de encontrar un lugar a donde escondernos. Todo está oscuro, pero iluminado, como una montaña rusa en el espacio.
3: It's always quite troubling, with a feeling like the teeth are coming out. It doesn't just look like it's happening, it kind of feels like, you know, the vacuum, the vacuum is holding the teeth in place in the mouth. And as you pull, it kind of, they just slowly kind of drawn out, and air filled into the gums where the teeth were. And it worries me more and more. I mean, sometimes it's just that the teeth kind of fall out one by one. So it's like they're kind of showering out of the mouth onto the floor, and then you kind of walk on them, and the feet kind of crunch them underneath. Yeah. It's not very pleasant, these dreams. I usually wake up in like a cold sweat. worries

0: family problems there.
1: My mom and I are on a miniature train going around.
2: I was looking at my mom's house. Their parents didn't want them to.
0: And I was waiting in the hospital bed, and my waters had kind of broken.
2: And she's rocking back and forth, and she's rocking a baby, and then, like, I realize that the baby is me.
3: 最近見た夢の中で、私は母と舞台を見てに行きました。
0: And then I need to go to the bathroom, and my pregnant belly was just attached to me by an umbilical cord.
4: I gave birth at my old high school in an auditorium in front of thousands of girls.
3: I went to see a play with my mom in my recent dream.
4: I was with my mom going to the circus.
0: So I was kind of carrying this belly in my arms, and then this umbilical cord was attached to me, and then it turned into a white cat.
1: I'm about old then.
4: I was about 7 years old.
1: My mom and I are on a miniature train going around.
2: It was this really, really dimly lit room. You could barely see, but there was like the outline of this woman.
1: My mom and I are on a miniature train going around these beautiful gardens, and there's a green field to the left.
4: But when I looked at my baby, I realized that it was made of clay.
0: And then it turned into a white cat. It was a big white cat. And the cat kept on trying to get away. And I was trying to kind of calm it down. And was holding it quite hard so that it wouldn't jump out of my arms and kind of rip the umbilical cord out of me.
4: And it was in the form of a giant jelly baby, you know, the lollies.
1: There's flock of magpies on the green field.
3: 私たちは年齢のグループに分けられていました。
2: There were these two people that I somehow met. They were both siblings.
0: And then I asked my mum for some help, and so she was kind of carrying the cat, which was attached to me, as I was, like, going to the bathroom.
4: And then I looked. And after she picked me up because I'd given birth, and she said, no, you can catch the tram home.
5: Then my mother came and asked me about her time in hospital. For some stupid reason, I was talking gibberish. I couldn't understand what she was saying, and whatever was coming out of my mouth sounded quite odd.
0: And then it kind of cut to just, like, giving birth, and that happened quite quickly, and it was very painless. Just kind of slipped out.
2: This guy owned a swimming pool, used it as a tourist attraction, and his daughter as an example.
4: So I proceeded to jump on the tram, but then my clay jelly baby started to morph into different objects, like a pile of books or a water bottle.
0: And then it turned into the white cat.
2: His daughter was a very good swimmer, and she demonstrated to everyone what to do and how easy it was, supposedly. I was friends with the daughter. I don't think she liked working for her dad. It was hard work.
1: So we go under the tunnel. We come out the other end, and they're looking at me with these red eyes.
2: I was looking at my mum's house.
0: So I had this little baby, and it was a girl. Actually, when I was carrying my belly, I had a feeling coming baby the belly that it was a girl, and when I gave birth it was very quick and it was a girl, and
2: they wanted to play in a band together.
6: And she lives on a farm, and we're in her house, which has these huge big French windows looking out to the fields, and we were just in the living room next to the big French windows.
0: She was very cute, and then I looked down at her hands and saw that her fingers were, like, really long, and I counted them, and there were six.
1: And then behind me, my mum's gone. She's not on the train anymore. All I know is that the birds took her. I'm not giving her back.
2: And she's, like, rocking back and forth, and she's rocking a baby, and then, like, in the dream, you know, I realize that the baby is me.
3: 私の母はだいぶ遠くの方にいました。
2: I was also friends with one guy. He left the church and he came to the pool with his family to show that he was strong enough and independent enough to go through with the swim.
0: And then I counted it again and I was wrong. There was actually 9 or 10 fingers on her left hand. But I didn't really mind. I just kind of loved this little thing.
7: So I'm just like being rocked back and forth, but it's like kind of homely, like old school carer type, like matronly but like sweet type. Just rocking back and forth and like singing me this really old school lullaby, which I used to know all the words to when I was a kid from the dream, but I've forgotten about it now.
2: But the thing was that their parents,
0: but then really quickly, the baby wasn't a baby anymore, and the baby was like a teenager, maybe like 18. And
2: their parents didn't want them to.
3: The people were divided into age group. I found my mom very far away.
0: She wasn't very nice. She was quite selfish, and just selfish, and I knew that.
2: He got up ready to start. His family started chanting, "Jesus is with you, Jesus is with you."
5: I decided to just get out of the tree and leave my mum up in the tree.
6: And then my mum said, Lois, that is just a complete waste of fake.
2: Didn't want them to, and had implemented some sort of UV system which prevented them from playing together.
0: Well, I was disappointed that I hadn't had the opportunity to just kind of go and dare at her, and that actually she had come out like this fully developed young adult who maybe was not the kind of person that I would like.

0: I was flying out of the village where I live, the little town.
1: Flying extremely slow.
2: Flying through the countryside.
0: On a plane that can see some clouds, and then basically below it is just a mess of colour. Kind of like a Marc Chagall painting, you can say.
2: When I started off, I'd have to swim through the air.
0: And as I was flying around, Jimi Hendrix came up to me flying as well.
2: I'd just be like a few feet above the ground, waving my arms madly if I could ever manage to paddle fast enough, it seemed. But I could still move somewhat. And I got better at it over the years of my life.
0: And I looked at him and he looked at me and I just freaked out and I looked down towards the ground of my hometown where I could hide because it was so real.
3: All of a sudden, all these really small little hot air balloon bubbles came in. They were bubbles, but all in the shape of hot air balloons, like little hot air balloons.
0: There was this old panel van, so I headed straight to that.
2: I got to a point where there was a constant element of daring my body involved in starting to fly. In which I would just jump off something where if I wasn't able to fly, I would really hurt myself.
0: And I remember flying in through the driver's door and just sitting there really quietly thinking, you can't see me, you can't see me. And then all of a sudden, she flew in through the other window.
2: In a World War II fighter plane, flying through the countryside.
3: We ran outside into the gardens where the fields are, and there was this old-fashioned hot air balloon bobbing along the ground.
4: There was a whining sound from the air. I looked up and saw
2: a rubber-powered turtle.
3: With two men in it, and they were like pulling this wooden contraption on it, like steering it, and they were wearing black hats and like waistcoats. They're like old farmers, it looked like, and they were on the hot air balloon.
2: Jumping off a tall building or something would kind of flip the switch and mean that I kind of have to fly. I was kind of tricking the dream or tricking my body into starting to fly. I was on top of a water tank, a rural water tank, and I just quietly stepped off it completely casually.
5: So we're traveling off this rocket-powered turtle.
1: Something seems out of place with the look of the airplane and it's flying extremely slow.
5: This rocket-powered turtle was back of it and we were like traveling along one of like the Mediterranean. And it was really beautiful and we were cruising along above the water.
2: A World War II fighter plane.
5: There's all this blue water and flying through the countryside and the white and blue and stuff like that. And it was really beautiful and we were cruising along above the water.
2: Landing occasionally and having beautiful lunches and these little cottages and taking off again.
1: Parece extraño con el avión. Está volando sumamente bajo.
2: I think one of my pet dogs was flying with me.
6: So we went there together, but as our form of transportation, I used my towel to make a giant paper aeroplane, but it was made out of towel instead of paper.
4: There was a whining sound from the air. I looked up and saw three aeroplanes.
1: Then I noticed how slow it is flying. I start thinking to myself how amazing it would be to see a plane crash.
4: Out of each aeroplane fell a giant bladed cylinder with bladed holes in it, something like a giant circular cheese grater, tumbling through the air and making a whistling noise.
1: Part of me is willing to crash.
0: And eventually the plane it sometimes turbulence, but the turbulence slows down in slow motion and very softly.
1: En el mismo momento en que noto lo bajo que vuela el avión.
5: And then all of a sudden this gigantic big white statue of Michael Caine appears like out of the water and we're on a collision course for him. We all kind of like start panicking because there's nothing we can do.
1: Pienso en lo emocionante que sería verlo chocar. Just as I had thought, the plane turns and stops in midair, then points its nose downward and, as if controlled like a puppet, its nose bangs on the ground twice. before it then flies away out of sight.
5: I stepped off it and I fell down and landed on the ground in front of my arm with a loud whack.
3: Pulling this wooden contraption and coming out of the wooden contraption with all these little bubbles, the hot air balloons.
1: I remember feeling excited at the notion of the plane crashing in front of me and disappointed when it flew off without actually crashing.
5: The plane plowed into this mountain. Turns out the mountain is all made of marshmallow. And it's all sort of bulbous colours.
3: And so we were just in this field with this hot air balloon and these two men in there, and we were just surrounded by all these hot air balloon bubbles that they were making.
5: Why? A couple of other guys basically like some lost or something start climbing and climb through the marshmallow and actually dig through it. Hello, my name is Giles Freeman.
3: And I'm Patsy.
7: Evgenia Brodsky.
8: Hannah Silver.
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beautiful, isn't it? The Skipper at Home, title of the album, Henry Franklin. And you're listening to Soft Spirit to open up this week's Soul Searching Show. In the midsummer heat. All over the place. 2 hours of... Well, let's call it Midsummer Edition. Up and downs and turnarounds. Holding the pace. Then go up and down again. And a very special tune by Dollar Brand, Abdullah Ibrahim. It's Soul Searching, it's Y Corrigan, it's Radio X.

Well, that wasn't meant to be, but I made a little mistake. So I played you the whole side of Andreas Vollenweider, album from 83, or is it 82? It's called Behind the Gardens, Behind the Wall, Under the Tree. Balearic at its best. Opened up with Henry Franklin, then a little bit of Mr. Fingers, Waves Against the Shore. Love that album. And Vollenweider, yes. This is something I played you last year already. And it's going to be on the next Future Sound of Jazz edition 16. It's by the Pigeon Bias. And it's called Amorpha. You've tuned into Radio X Soul Searching with me, Mike Ritt. Thursday evening.

Yeah. I must admit, sometimes I listen to full versions of tracks. First time when broadcasting this show, like this one. You guessed it. Something about Farrua Sanders. A message to Farrua, original Emanuele Sisi out of Italy. And you just heard the 15-16 minutes version by Joaquin Closel out of New York. So let's listen to some vocals. The sun is going down slowly here.

arms full of love light. Carry one, said he, carry one into the vast night. All right, I said, just guide me, please guide me, please guide me with your light.

can't remember when I played that last time here on the radio. Not your usual radio stuff, I guess. Had to be done. Abdullah Ibrahim, Dollar Brand, Underground in Africa is the album, tune called Kalahari. He passed away at the age of 91 on June 15th this week. R.I.P. Love that.

Yeah, I like that. George Davis, I think he's out of Frankfurt. Tune called Marimba Disco. Before that, Yaka Dibongo, DJ Oil, forthcoming on Future Sound of Jazz 16 as well. Really like that track. And I love this one. We'll play that tomorrow, Friday. Summer solstice special out there. But now I'm lazy. DJ set by myself, starting 7, then into the sundown. And there's gonna be a live electronic performance by Matthias Vogt as well, including visuals. That's Friday 19th, 35 degrees. Hopefully no thunder and lightning. And then into the night. Lazy, but now home. And there's another date there. Secret Rendezvous 2026 with Chopper Reeds, hosted by myself. Fat Freddy's Drop DJ. That's on the 25th, Thursday. This is Ron Trent. Played you the suite recently. Now let's go for the main mix. Electric Jungle. 15 minutes to go. Soul Searching Radio X.

So almost done. This week's Soul Searching. Hope you've liked it. Music for the heat. Midsummer edition. Somehow. 120, as always. So I'm Come Dancing, Lazy But Now I'm, 19th, Friday, 7 p.m, Matthias Vogt Live and myself, DJ Sets, and 25th, Lazy But Now I'm as well, Chopper Reeds, Fat Freddy Strop, DJ, 3 Good Rendezvous 2026. Until then, take care, drink some water, bye bye. Soul Searching, Margaret.